Speaking of the coast, remember Five for Beach, you and me. That sunset, cliffs by the sea, and the night rolled in. And you still talk about that moon that I can't recall, but God, I saw all I needed to.

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0: This is the KI Forecast from the McCool's Flooring Weather Center.
1: Scattered showers and thunderstorms mainly this afternoon. Otherwise, mostly cloudy today with a high in the upper 70s. Scattered showers and thunderstorms before midnight, then isolated showers tonight. Patchy fog after 2 a.m. Otherwise, mostly cloudy. We'll have a low around 60. Then Thursday, patchy fog before 8. Otherwise, mostly sunny with a high near 80. And Friday's outlook, patchy fog before 8 a.m. Otherwise, sunny with a high near 80.
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You should hear her talking to her mama on the phone. I love it when she raps to an

0: 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How's it going? 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
2: Scattered showers and thunderstorms mainly this afternoon. Otherwise, mostly cloudy today with a high in the upper 70s. Scattered showers and thunderstorms before midnight, then isolated showers tonight. Patchy fog after 2 a.m. Otherwise, mostly cloudy. We'll have a low around 60. Then Thursday, patchy fog before 8. Otherwise, mostly sunny with a high near 80. And Friday's outlook, patchy fog before 8 a.m., otherwise sunny with a high near 80.
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0: Hit Country 100.5 KI. Hey, it's Kenny. 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
1: This is the KI Forecast from the McCool's Flooring Weather Center.
2: Scattered showers and thunderstorms mainly this afternoon. Otherwise, mostly cloudy today with a high in the upper 70s. Scattered showers and thunderstorms before midnight, then isolated showers tonight. Patchy fog after 2 a.m. Otherwise, mostly cloudy. We'll have a low around 60. Then Thursday, patchy fog before 8. Otherwise, mostly sunny with a high near 80. And Friday's outlook, patchy fog before 8 a.m. Otherwise, sunny with a high near 80. Hey, pizza lovers, are you ready? Ralphie.
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2: Scattered showers and thunderstorms mainly this afternoon. Otherwise, mostly cloudy today with a high in the upper 70s. Scattered showers and thunderstorms before midnight, then isolated showers tonight. Patchy fog after 2 a.m. Otherwise, mostly cloudy. We'll have a low around 60. Then Thursday, patchy fog before 8. Otherwise, mostly sunny with a high near 80. And Friday's outlook, patchy fog before 8 a.m., otherwise sunny with a high near 80.
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3: 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She's country and she knows it. Right here at 100.5 KI. Good morning.

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0: your family will be admitted for free. So keep that in mind, because tomorrow ought to be a beautiful day to head down to the fair. Sunny and 78. So lots of, stuff like that as the fair gets ready to wrap up.
1: Yep, I haven't been down. I've never been to a state fair.
0: Ever?
1: Ever.
0: Really?
1: Every year I tell myself I'm going to go, but something always just comes up. What gets me is it's a strange time of year, because now that the school year starts.
0: Right.
1: You know, it's you think of a state fair being like maybe during the summer or when the kids are off, mm-hmm. but the way
0: it used to be.
1: Yeah, and then now being in August where the kids go back to school, so it's kind of a little different.
0: It is.
1: I know you always think
0: different.
1: Of a fair being, during the summertime or whatever, but. And we still got some other festivals going on this year. They still have the Atlanta Earth Festival happening
0: soon.
1: That's James
0: be coming
1: Dean Festival
0: coming up. James
1: coming
0: Dean
1: up.
0: Festival's coming up.
1: Yeah. I heard you talking about were you talking to the Veterans Reunion? That's coming up here real soon.
0: Mid September.
1: One of my favorite car shows of the year, the Ducktail Run up there, mm-hmm. Gas City. I love that time of year because everybody's going from the James Dean Festival to the Ducktail Run, and you just see those cars all over for like the whole weekend. Just some beautiful cars everywhere.
0: For sure.
1: It's always nice to see. So.
0: Yeah, there's going to be a lot of stuff happening. They're having a big ride. We heard yesterday from one of the folks who was organizing the big Harley-Davidson or the veteran poker run that's going to start at Harley here in Kokomo on September 19th. And that's the weekend of the all vet reunion out at the healing grounds. So that ought to be a lot of fun. They've got that going on. We've got a lot of things going on. The community calendar is just full of events. Got that big gospel sing this weekend. That's happening on Sunday at one church. Matt Gerhard and a bunch of folks going to be there for that. So you'll want to check that out.
1: Garth's getting ready to play this weekend down in India,
0: tomorrow.
1: Isn't he?
0: Yeah. Tomorrow's the first show. Yeah. It was supposed to be Friday was the first show, and then they added all these shows. So he'll be there Thursday, Friday, Saturday, and then a 2 p.m. show on Sunday, which I think is kind of fun. You know, getting there.
1: I said a matinee show or something. Mm-hmm. That's different. Yeah. Nice. Yeah. Have you ever seen Garth live?
0: No.
1: I was really surprised when I saw him live. I was expecting, the hits and all that. Mm-hmm. I did not expect how energetic he was.
0: Oh, yeah.
1: He was climbing the rafters, and he was doing all kinds of music. Mm-hmm. I mean, he was doing Billy Joel, like, still rock and roll to me. I was, surprised with that one. And some of the songs he did was really, but what an entertainer. He was like the Energizer Bunny.
0: My husband.
1: I don't know if he does it now at his age, but when I saw him it was late 90s, I think it was. Late 90s, early 2000s.
0: When he did that show in South Bend, my husband was working security for that, so he saw him there.
1: I mean, it's a long time ago.
0: It was a good show.
1: Yeah, 20 years ago, I think, last time I saw him, but I was really surprised with the show he put on. So,
0: well, it's the kickoff to his entire tour in Indy.
1: I heard he finally added cities.
0: Yeah, he has. He's Chicago, I think D.C.
1: Yeah, he's going to big ones.
0: Some, maybe another one or two, but it's the big kickoff. They're going to be recording part of it for an upcoming special or an album or something, so... If you're going, be loud and have some fun. Yeah.
1: I was complaining about the rain, and somebody was talking to me about, my yard, because my yard floods pretty good up front. I told you the stop sign falls over. It fell over 1 year, and it hasn't yet. It's leaning pretty good, but it hasn't fallen over yet. But, I got nothing compared to what some of these people have. But as I mentioned, I've been watching a lot of news more than I ever have lately, because I actually been watching some DirecTV and some news from all over the globe. Man, these earthquakes, just horrible. Yeah. I don't want to complain ever about the rain when I saw what these people are going through. My goodness.
0: Did you hear about what's going on? The permafrost is melting, and they say that the Alps are, it's in the Alps, and that, over in Switzerland, things could get really, with rock slides and all kinds of stuff
1: avalanches
0: like that.
1: Probably, all that stuff.
0: Yeah.
1: Mm.
0: Not good.
1: Yeah.
0: But, Cambridge City, they're showing it right now. Cambridge City was another town that just got hammered with the rain.
1: So did they end up just calling it a state of emergency in some places, or
0: statewide?
1: Statewide,
0: yeah.
1: Was it? Okay,
0: mm-hmm.
1: I've been hearing bits and pieces of it, but
0: yeah, statewide. Yeah. Hey, I want to congratulate the Eastern Girls Volleyball team, the middle schoolers. Big win yesterday over, I think it was Elwood that we played. So yeah, it was a lot of fun. It was my very first one. I've got to learn all of the referee signals.
1: Oh yeah,
0: because he signaled travel, but that's when they're swapping out a player. It wasn't travel. I'm looking at my husband. I'm going traveling. Okay,
1: I can see somebody spike some ball.
0: You can just see so many different things. They were

Hey girl, what's up? I know it's late, but I knew you'd pick it up. Nah, I ain't drunk. Okay, maybe I do have a little buzz, but that song came on and I just thought what harm could come from one little call.

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And we got in the room together, and J-Dib kind of came, with George Schmidt and Ernest in the room with us as well. 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

National Weather Service in Indianapolis has issued a flash flood warning for northwestern Clinton County, southwestern Carroll County, northeastern Tippecanoe County, until 8:45 p.m. Eastern Daylight Time. At 5:45 p.m. Eastern Daylight Time, Doppler radar indicated thunderstorms producing heavy rain across the warned area. Between 1 and 3 inches of rain have fallen. Additional rainfall amounts of 0.5 to 1.5 inches are possible in the warned area. Flash flooding is ongoing or expected to begin shortly. Expected hazards include flash flooding caused by thunderstorms. Source, radar. The following impacts are expected: flash flooding of small creeks and streams, urban areas, highways, streets and underpasses, as well as other poor drainage and low-lying areas.

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